0: There's no business like show business uit Annie Get Your Gun en vervolgens uit de musical Annie het nummer Tomorrow.
1: You ever been away from home before?
2: You mean I'd have to leave home?
3: We travel all over the country, Annie.
1: You ever been on a railroad train?
2: No.
3: Have you ever stayed in a hotel?
2: No.
1: You ever eaten a restaurant?
2: No.
3: Have you ever?
2: No.
4: You know anything at all about show business?
2: Show business. What's that?
4: The cowboys, the wrestlers, the tumblers, the clowns, the roustabouts that move the show at dawn.
3: The music

You know, there's no room at the top, not for anybody, any soul for long.

Shut up and sleep with me, come on. Why don't you sleep with me? Shut up and sleep with me, come on. And sleep with me. Shut up and sleep with me, come on. Why don't you sleep with me?